0: La Municipal fa 25 anys.
1: Ladies and gentlemen, this is Mambo number 5.

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What are you going? Move your feet and start in the game. 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You're feeling alright, the sun on the tree. 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

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I don't give a flip in this funky bit.

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1: Yo, man.
2: Yo.
1: Open up, man.
2: What do you want, man?
1: My girl just caught me.
2: You made her catch you?
1: I don't know how I let this happen.
2: With who?
1: The girl next door, you know? I don't know what to do.
2: So it wasn't you.
1: All right.

I miss you when I can't sleep. 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I miss you in my front seat. Still got sand in my sweaters from nights we don't remember. Do you miss me like I miss you? Messed around and got attached to you. 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

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You said you wouldn't and you did. 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I'm always missing people that I shouldn't be missing. Sometimes you gotta burn some bridges just to create some distance. I know that I control my thoughts and I should stop reminiscing. 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I guess this is moving on.

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1: That was quick.
0: Shh, yes?
1: Jim, Jack, Jeffrey.
0: No, it's just that I'm languid.
1: Well, how do you do? It's nice to know you.
0: Physically, I'm in pretty good shape.
2: Brother, you can say that again.
0: It's my attitude that's passive. You know you're the only one I love.
1: That's all. He's hooked.
0: Bye now.
3: Bye now.
0: Hello?
2: We're off again.
0: No, sorry, not tonight.
3: She's languished.
0: Shh, quiet.
1: Bill, Bobby, Bruce?
0: No, it's just that I'm supine.
1: That's a word.
2: Who knows?
0: Physically, I'm in pretty good shape.
1: See? She did say it again.
0: But mentally, I'm comatose.
2: Good boy, the dictionary.
0: You know you're the only one I love.
1: New fish, same hook.
0: Bye now.
3: Bye now.
1: She won't get up. She won't go out. Baby, what's it all about? Why?
0: Well, in simple English, I'm...

0: Lou, I did that lyric over. You want to look at it?
1: Oh, thanks, Charlie. That boy and girl are just what Vicky needed. They make her look great.
0: Yeah, they sure do. You know something, Lou? I think I'm going to marry that girl.
1: You what?
0: Don't get nervous. I mean the little Donahue.

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1: rails.
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1: rails.
0: Toledo did it with
1: scales.
0: The Chinese built that wall.
1: Ooh, special of stars.
0: Mark Clemons gives the gals the trim on.
1: Ooh, do, do, do,
0: this Casanova.

0: The pharaohs did it with
1: Sphinx.
0: And Darwin did it with
1: Lynx.
0: Some robbers did it with
1: Franks.
0: Carnegie used a hall
1: specialist all.
0: Van Cliburn caused us a hyper. While we were blushing, some Russian gave him a prize.
1: Specialization.
0: Da, da.
1: Specialization.
0: Da, da, da.

0: say here under weather report, it say a front of warm air is moving in from Jamaica. Moderately high barometric pressure will cover the northeast and the deep south. Small danger of fruit frost. Hot and humid nights can be expected.
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No one talks. It's something we seldom ever do. 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
0: Let's
1: here, I'm sure. 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
0: Let's
1: collar.
0: Let's make love.
1: You know, a good doctor.
0: Let's

0: won by a gambler's lust, pierced by an outlaw's bullet.
1: You're nine on the line.
0: And lost in a blood red dust.
2: Tenor's the point.
0: One.

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2: Just a gal works
0: the salon.
1: Look at her gleam in there.
0: Pale white. And down. And down. That's calling the time. I should stay, but what can I do?
3: We're back, were we, Henry?
2: I should stay away.
0: I should stay away, but what can I do?

For all the things you've done, the battles that you've won, the way you deal with U.S. Steel and our problems by the ton, we've

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For the story that you are about to be told began with the holiday worlds of old. Now, you've probably wondered where holidays come from. If you haven't, I'd say it's time you begun. For the holidays are the result of much fuss and hard work for the worlds that create them for us. Well, you see now, quite simply, that's all that they do, making one unique holiday especially for you. 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
1: Individually and collectively, we can raise the consciousness of the people of this planet so that each of us will be viewed as members of the same family who are here to claim their birthright of unconditional love and oneness. If we don't do it, who will?

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And wherever the flame moves, the negative emotions of anger,

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Some nights it just gets worse than others, that's all. Some nights it just gets worse. It's just a feeling I've got, like something's about to happen, but I don't know what.

It's not about getting drunk only. It's the only group with a very keen sense of how very, very short life is.